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sex, 2 a.m. Halfway dressed, they're all saying, call me up. You can't sleep, you're testing me. Bad but sweet, and I'm just trying to keep it together.

0: Rádio Azul 98.9.
1: I held you deep in my arms. Your world was falling apart.